0: I ain't
1: that.
0: Never seen nothing well,
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0: never seen nothing. 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

0: El liderazgo no se impone, se gana. 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Una producción de Radios 24 y esta emisora.
1: I've been warped by the rain, driven by the snow, I'm drunk and dirty, don't you know, and I'm still willing. 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

I've been warped by the rain, driven by the snow. I'm drunk and dirty, don't you know? And I'm still willing. And I was out on the road late at night. I seen my pretty Alice in every headlight. Alice, Dallas, Alice.